0: 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It's Mikey V, my big bro, my actual brother, Frankie V, and our best friend, Gianna.
1: Mikey, I can't believe this actually happened to you.
0: I was DJing a wedding. Somebody else who's not the groom proposed to his girlfriend at the wedding.
1: Mm-mm.
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0: 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It's Mikey V, Frankie V, and Gianna.
1: We've been talking about proposing at someone else's wedding.
0: And now we have Lexi on hold. She was at a wedding. This happened. The bride kicked them out of the wedding.
1: Wow.
0: Can't wait to get the full story from her next.

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It's Mikey V, Frankie V, and Gianna, Justin Bieber, and Speed Demon right there. Number 5 inside the iHeartRadio 9 at 9 Monday night. Back at it, count them down together. Benson Boone did a lot of marketing for this song with influencer Alex Earl. New Benson Boone, The Time of My Life, up a few spots. Number 4.

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Kiss 102.3. It's Mikey V. Got my big bro, Frankie V, with me and our bestie, Gianna. Olivia Dean right there, number 3. French Montana and Max B right here. Ever since you left me, you're runner-up.

0: 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It's Mikey V, my big bro, my actual brother, Frankie V, and our best friend, Gianna.
1: We have a list of the top three first date turnoffs.
0: I'm curious if you agree with them or have, well, ever done
1: right.
0: any of the three. Don't want to ruin your next day. We'll talk about that.

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0: 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It's Mikey V, my big bro, my actual brother, Frankie V, and our best friend, Gianna.
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0: Christy, why are you smiling?
2: I'm smiling today because my best friends are getting married at the end of, well, in August. But it's coming up really quickly.
1: Aww.
0: A lot of weddings happening next couple months.
1: Yes.
2: Yeah.
0: You enjoy the wedding and thank you for spreading positive vibes with us.
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1: 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I'm Angelina Beck here on the new hit list. Let's kick it though. 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Kicking it off with Sabrina Carpenter, House Tour.
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1: 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Olivia Rodrigo, stupid song.

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2: Yeah, Madonna, Sabrina Carpenter, Bring Your Love on the new hit list. 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

0: vibrates through my ears and I can't sleep. And like, people sometimes forget how important sleep is. So you're functioning. So
1: what you're saying is that maybe her husband hasn't fallen out of love with her or anything. Maybe she snores or like farts in her sleep or something, and he just doesn't have the heart to tell her.
0: I mean, who knows? But I mean, it could just be, he could have been like putting up with it for many years, and it's just like he realized how nice it was that one night, and he's like, this is so much better for me. Like, everybody gets scared and goes, oh no, it's infidelity. But like, People, this is a normal thing that people sometimes need. I think she just needs to communicate like better, like, hey, I'm feeling a lack of love. Can we like find other ways to include more affection and more us time if this is that important to you? And try to come to a compromise.
1: Wow, I appreciate that. Thank you so much for your insight. I think Nicole's going to appreciate hearing that too.

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2: Okay, we met Nicole on Ask Buster earlier, who called in, who's upset that her husband decided to start sleeping in the other room. She thinks something's wrong. Maybe he's fallen out of love. We're getting some text messages in here at 71021. This one says, sleep divorces are totally normal. Sounds like they need to talk through things, but it often helps one or both parties due to snoring or whatever the issue is. My husband often sleeps on the couch, which is nice because he'll drink on the weekends, so he's snoring. My sound machine can only blur out so much. Hello.
3: So for me, I would say I wanted to offer more of encouragement for her, as my parents have been married for 37 years now, and they happily have their separate bedrooms. They have their alone time when they have their alone time, but they have had separate bedrooms for over 10 years, and it actually increased their happiness. So I wanted to give her more of that encouragement to maybe have another conversation on just making it more official. Like, hey, you have your room, I have my room. You know, let's not make it a scheduled thing. Let's just make it based on feelings, and maybe try that out instead of going straight to the allegations, because it can get a little choppy when you do that.
2: Wow. Hey, thank you so much for the call. We appreciate you listening.
3: 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Thank you.
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1: You know, I try not to pile on Gen Z, but this one's pretty bad, TikTokers. It's a new trend. It's one of the dumbest things I've ever heard of. And we're going to talk about it next.

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5: Checking traffic on Interstate 890. 890 going southbound from the thruway to I-90. You'll find no delays, no issues. Everything is moving up to speed. And the northway going southbound from Ushers Road to the Twin Bridges. You'll run into a steady to heavy traffic flow. This is causing nearly 5 minutes of delay. From the Market 32 Price Chopper Traffic Center, I'm Kenny Dees.
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2: 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Counting backwards as I do. This is Somber kicking it off with Homewrecker. Squeeze it in.

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Every weekday this time, Bruno. Wrapping up his four-night stint in the Netherlands tonight before packing up for a pair of shows in Madrid over the weekend. Here's Risk It All, number 1.

0: Kiss 102.3. Oh, this video is amazing of your hip-hop dancing. Why can't we get this up? Ronnie! Where's Ronnie? Post this. Come on, Ronnie. Get this up. The people need to see it. America wants it.
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1: Yeah, I feel like this has been the longest workday ever, and essentially my workday just started, y'all. What's poppin' on a Tuesday afternoon? You already know. My name is EJ. Stepping in, let's get this thing going.

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1: Hey, what up? It is EJ. Appreciate you hanging out. This is so wild. So apparently 1 in 5 teenagers are secretly turning to this for mental health support. And we got to break this down in just a couple of songs. Hang on, y'all.

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1: Yo, am I the only person that goes out of my way to not talk to neighbors? 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
1: Hey, what up? My name is EJ. We rocking on a Tuesday afternoon. Is it ever okay to tell your partner that they can be friends with someone who they used to date? I know a lot of people are going to have an issue with this. We'll talk about it next.

0: nowadays, everybody wanna talk like they got something to say, but nothing comes out when they move their lips, just a bunch of gibberish. But I'm back like they forgot about Dre.
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1: Yo, you already know. You got EJ at It Is Me EJ on the gram. We're talking about, is it ever okay to tell your partner that they can't be friends with someone who they used to date? How do you feel about this? Hit me. We'll talk about it next, y'all.

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1: Yo, if you're broke because you had a wild 4th of July, it's all good. 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
1: 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I feel like that's a little controlling to tell your partner something like that. 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
1: You know what's interesting? 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
1: So one of my friends was asking me if I wanted to travel with him later in the year, and I'm like, absolutely not. Mainly because I don't know, because I feel like it's going to ruin the friendship, especially if you're two different types of travelers. 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
1: Yo, what up? 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
1: Yo, guys, I still have no idea what's going on whenever it comes to the World Cup. 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Is anybody else like that, too? 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
0: 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But how much money did they make? You might be shocked. Talk about that next.

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1: Every night we spread positive vibes with you.
0: Nicole, why are you smiling?
2: I'm so happy that the 4th of July is over.
0: Oh, wow.
1: Honestly, me too.
0: Really? I enjoyed my 4th. I
2: had to plan this huge party, and I'm just so glad it's done.
0: Yeah. Well, you made it through. Okay, now we enjoy the rest of summer.
1: Yes.
0: And we appreciate your kind of spreading positive vibes with us.
1: Mm-hmm.
0: And,